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3: I just had my first daughter. 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
0: 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We'll throw it on the show. It's Graham in the Mornings.

0: Hey, it's Bobby Bones. Coming up in the Country Minute, we'll tell you who has the number one country song this week and some awesome health news for a country star. 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

Ashley McBride kicking off our New Country Hour on 96.9 The Cat. My name is Ashley as well. Hope you're having a great evening. Thank you so much for making us a part of it. Here's the latest from Dustin Lynch.

She's part of the Zach Brownby and Caroline Jones on 96.9 The Cat. 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

0: 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How do you feel about emoji responses to text messages?
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0: 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We'll put you on Graham in the Mornings. 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
7: Well, happy Tuesday, everybody. Welcome to show number 1642. It's After Midnight. I'm your host, Granger Smith. Can you believe we've done this show together so many times in a row? I'm so grateful to be with you again. I've got some good news headed your way. I'll read it for you. I've got some Nashville news also, and Hudson to read that for you. That's stories about your favorite stars out there in Nashville. And speaking of them, I'm playing all kinds of good country music for you, all the way till the sun comes up, and it begins right here at hour number one. You came to the right place. Welcome to After Midnight.

96.9 The Cat. So I got this topic I want to discuss next hour. What is your favorite national park? You know, this is not always agreed upon. People have different opinions. Some people like the mountains. Some people like the coast. Some people like the Everglades. Some people like the desert. What is yours? 866-607-8383. Call me. We'll talk next hour.

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1: 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Thanks for the good music, man.
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0: 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Ann Hudson coming in with the latest Nashville updates. 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
1: 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I'll tell you coming up in your Nashville news next.

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7: All right, welcome to Tuesday, everybody. It's After Midnight. I'm your host, Granger Smith. What is your favorite national park? It's a good question, right? You know, this time of year, a lot of national park visitors and people that live across the country have their own favorites in their own way. And I would assume that all these different opinions will come and call me and tell me why their national park idea is the best. 866-607-8383. I've also got Earl Dibble Jr., the country boy, coming in here with a dumb criminal story. Hour number two, whatever the reason you're up late or up early, I'm glad you're with me. We are After Midnight.

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Have you been to a certain national park in the U.S. and you thought, this is the greatest thing I've ever seen in my life? Call me. We'll talk in two songs. 866-607-8383.

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1: Yeah, hey, Granger, love your show. It's Farmer Mike. I'm up milking cows in Michigan. Love your show. You're really evolving, doing great. Been listening to you since day one.
0: 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I ain't heard you

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Well, don't blame it on your wife. Earl's going to be here to share exactly what happened coming up next.

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7: Hey, thanks for starting your Tuesday here with me on After Midnight. Y'all, what's up? I'm Granger Smith, your host. I have some things that went down on this day in history I want to talk about coming up, plus some Nashville news with Ann Hudson. She's going to talk about her favorite stars out there in Nashville and what they're up to. All of this here early on a Tuesday. I'm glad you're with me. Keep that station here.

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96.9 The Cat, Charlotte's number one for new country. I'm still looking for your phone call. I brought this up last hour. Do you have a favorite national park that you've been to? And tell me the story why. 866-607-8383.

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1: Hey, Grangers, Patricia Thornberry. I am on third shift. I do DoorDash until 4:30, 5 o'clock in the morning, and I listen to your show all the time.
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0: 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Next up, Ann Hudson joining us to dish out some Nashville news and what's on deck.
1: Well, you know, Granger, Jelly Roll and Bunny XO announced they were separating. And, well, she's announced a new career path for herself. I'll tell you what it is coming up in your Nashville news next. 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

96.9 The Cat just celebrated the 250th anniversary of America. What do you want these next 250 to look like? What do you want us to believe or believe less of? What trend do you want to go in these next 250 years? Call me with this. 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

96.9 The Cat, Charlotte's number one for new country. Continuing this interesting conversation, we just celebrated America's 250th anniversary. What do you want for the next 250? What do you want your kids and grandkids and great-grandkids to enjoy about America in the next 250 years? You got an idea? You got an opinion? I'll put you on the air. 866-607-8383.

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1: 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Waking up, headed to work, listening to you guys every morning. Love the music. 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
1: You know, there's something about dumb criminals and their allergy to clothing, I guess. This one involves someone on an e-bike when this crime went down. Earl is going to be here to share this dumb criminal story next.

Whether you're on the road, on the job, or you just can't sleep, Grainger Smith is right here with you. Thanks for being a part of the After Midnight family.

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And I wonder what you think America should look like these next 250. 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

New Country, 96.9 The Cat. Brought this up last hour, talking about America's 250-year anniversary. And I'm wondering what you think the next 250 should look like. As we celebrate America's 500th, none of us will be here, but as we celebrate that, what should America look like then? What should we do more of to get to there? 866-607-8383. Man, what a-

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1: Hi, Granger. This is Ted. I'm a truck driver in Ohio delivering groceries. And I love your show. Keep up the good work.
0: I sure appreciate it, buddy. Keep that greasy side down.

0: 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Ann Hudson coming in with the latest Nashville updates. And what do you have for us today?
1: Oh, man, Granger, I never like sad breakup news, but unfortunately there is some. I'll tell you coming up in your Nashville news next.

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8: 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Welcome, y'all. I'm Granger Smith. I'm your host. I'm going to talk about some things that went down on this day in history coming up this hour, plus some Nashville news with Ann Hudson. She's the one going to keep you informed about all your favorite stars out there in Nashville. Hang tight for all of this on our final hour. We are After Midnight.

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My number is 866-607-8383. Hit me up sometime and share what you're up to, where you're listening from, what you're doing on the third shift. Again, my number is 866-607-8383. 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
1: Hey, Granger, Rick from Red Line PA, taking a long drive to Laurel, Maryland. Just another lonely truck driver getting ready to go out on the road and deliver people their goods. 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Love you, be safe, and enjoy your day. Thanks, dude.
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1: Well, you know, Granger, Jelly Roll and Bunny XO announced they were separating. And, well, she's announced a new career path for herself. I'll tell you what it is coming up in your Nashville news next.

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3: Good morning, Cat Country. I am praying that you got a little bit more sleep than your boy did. Those thunderstorms that hit last night, that's the loudest thunder I've ever heard in my life. Now, it wouldn't have been so bad, but I've got a dog, English bulldog named Kevin, and he did some irreputable damage to my self-confidence last night because I got down on the floor. I'm petting him. I'm telling him it's going to be okay. He was scared all night long. He had no faith that whatever was happening, I could fix. I mean, he's got zero faith. He has zero faith in me. All right, coming up, we got your favorites. We got Morgan. We got Luke. We got Tim McGraw, by the way, which it's always good to play Tim McGraw, but he is coming to town, and we do have tickets to give away. So anytime, you're going to hear Tim McGraw, but any time of day, you can do it right now, or you can wait till you hear Tim, or you can do it 10 minutes from now. 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Give us your name, where you're listening from, and that you want to go see Tim McGraw for free. It's a Tuesday, and it's going to be a great show. Graham in the Mornings.
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1: All right, coming up in the 8 o'clock hour, producer Hunter does have more Turnpike Troubadour and Muscadine Bloodline tickets to give away. Now, I bring that up for this reason. If you follow our new show page, we just launched a new show page over on Instagram, Graham in the Mornings. I'm going to be giving away the answer to that riddle. Hunter never checks the stories before we do the contest. So if you have challenged producer Hunter and you are in the running for these tickets, make sure that you're following the show page and go check it for the answer so you can beat him immediately. It's my favorite to, one, send you these shows for free, especially Muscadine Bloodline and Turnpike. That's gonna be wild. But two, when you beat producer Hunter, it's my favorite. It makes my day. So go check out the Instagram, Graham in the Mornings. Give us a follow and pick up your answer before you even start the contest.

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3: I'm having a party. I send out invites, but there are no plus ones. You show up with plus three? You're making a supply run, or you're throwing in. You're contributing.
4: Yeah, plus one, fine. You know, bring your significant other. Plus three, absolutely not.
3: Yeah, but how do you handle it? Do you send them away? Do you ask them to contribute to a supply run? Like, what do you do?
4: I am not going to send them away because I feel like I'm a nice guy. But Maybe I'm like, you know, hand me a 20. We're going to go buy some more buns. Maybe.
3: Yeah. You are a nice guy. This is what Cat Country had to say. It was our talk back of the day yesterday on 96.9 The Cat.
5: I wouldn't do nothing. Because at the end of the day, it's a cookout, and all your invites might not show up. If someone come with three plus people, has someone seen a Christian in you today? No? All right, then let them eat.
6: Yeah, that's tough, but I think at that point you got to eat that. And it's not the guest's fault that didn't know that showed up to a party ready to have some food and beverages. But file that away, and this person's not getting on the next guest list.
7: This is Danielle Robey from Bookmarked by Reese's Book Club. All the talk of probiotics can get confusing. Which to take? Why? What does it do? Let's make it easy. 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

96.9 The Cat, Graham in the mornings. Team USA falls last night, and it's an official end to my four-week run as a massive soccer fan. It's over. Now I'm a golf fan. We're into golfing season, and I bet you didn't know why golf balls have dimples. It's a pretty random but interesting fun fact. I'll give you the story in a segment we call Did You Know, coming up in two songs.

0: Balls have dimples for a reason. It's Did You Know on 96.9 The Cat. Did you know the dimples on a golf ball were actually an accident? Early golfers noticed old beat-up balls with nicks and dents flew further than the brand new ones that were smooth. So it turns out those imperfections helped the ball cut through the air more efficiently. So instead of making golf balls smoother, manufacturers started adding dimples on purpose. And today, every golf ball has them because of a bunch of scratched up golf balls that accidentally improved the game of those early golfers who would do anything to shave a few strokes off their round, which I can relate. I need all the help I can get. And that's Did You Know on 96.9 The Cat. Coming up, we got Tim McGraw, and we do have Tim McGraw passes. But you don't got to wait to hear Tim. If you want to go see his show for free, you can do it anytime. I highly recommend doing it during Graham in the Mornings, but any time of day here on 96.9 The Cat, just open up the iHeartRadio app, tap the red microphone icon in the upper right-hand corner. We call it a talkback. 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But definitely works during Graham in the Mornings. It's 96.9 The Cat.
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We got free tickets around here, 96.9 The Cap. Muscadine, Bloodline, and Turnpike Troubadour coming up in the 8 o'clock hour. But even if you don't win those tickets or any of the other shows that we're giving away, we got some good news about Ticketmaster, and I am one of the staunchest critics when it comes to Ticketmaster. I mean, sometimes you go to buy a $50 ticket, checkout ends up at like $95, and you're thinking to yourself, what in the world? When did this happen? Well, Ticketmaster's making some changes, and concert goers are going to love it. We'll tell you why they're talking about it next in your top three. Just when

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2: Some much appreciated and much needed changes are going down at Ticketmaster right now. They are showing the full ticket price, including fees, before you check out. So no more getting excited about a ticket price and then seeing it jump $30 last second. That's coming to an end, which I am all for. That has always been one of my biggest knocks on Ticketmaster. It's like, hey, wait a minute. It's never the price that it says it is. So good on you, Ticketmaster. But I will say it's about time. Good news, bad news for Charlotte and our water outage. We got a ton of rain last night. We are still in a deficit when it comes to the drought, but every little bit helps, and last night did help. Charlotte is still asking customers to conserve water after a major water main break over the holiday weekend. Just what we needed, you know what I mean? The repair is done, but stage two water restrictions are still in place. So just be wary of it. And unfortunately, my run as a soccer fan over the last 4 weeks has been fun. And I am still kind of bummed, but the U.S. men's team lost last night in the World Cup to Belgium, marking my official hibernation for about 4 years till the next World Cup when it comes to soccer. And back to Panther season, which, and we do have 4 passes to the Panthers home opener versus Chicago coming up in the 9 o'clock hour. So you can pick up those passes, go to the home opener, and take 3 of your friends. But for now, sit back, relax. We got 96 minutes nonstop Cat Country kicking off 7:20. 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We pack in more country hits than you're going to find anywhere else. It's 96.9 The Cat, Graham in the Mornings.
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0: 96.9 The Cat. It's Graham in the Mornings. 1-800-570-9690 is the number you need to dial if you want to win your way into this Window World 450. Going down July 19th at North Wilkesboro. Christopher Bell took it last year. Who's going to take it this year? We want to get you in the seats to check it out in person, live in 3D. But you got to call right now. It's time to play Cat Fight.
1: Red, red,

0: with Graham in the Mornings.
1: We got Window World 450 passes to give away. Race is going down in North Wilkesboro. We got Ashley from Huntersville and Dale from Shelby. Praise Dale.
2: Praise Dale. That's what I thought too. Let's go.
1: How y'all doing this morning?
3: Doing great.
4: Good.
1: All right, we got NASCAR themed questions. Best of three. You get two right answers. You're going to the race for free.
3: Awesome.
1: The Daytona 500 is held in what state?
3: Dale.
4: Florida.
1: Dale.
3: Florida.
1: Florida is correct. Ashley, you got to say your name.
4: Okay.
1: NASCAR starts its race with what color flag?
3: Dale.
4: Ashley.
1: Dale.
3: Green.
1: Green is correct. Dale with the clean sweep. We love you, Ashley. Ashley does not love us back.
2: It's okay, Ashley. Have a great rest of your day.
1: I still love Ashley. Ashley is my favorite. We got to figure something out for Ashley. We got to call Ashley back. Dale, you're going to the race, buddy.
2: I knew Dale would do good with NASCAR questions. He's got to, right?
1: Yeah, it's in his blood. It's in his blood.
2: I love it. I love it.
1: All right, enjoy the race. We do have concert tickets coming up. And personally, just my personal taste, I think it's going to be one of the best shows in all of 2026. Turnpike True Wars and Muscadine Bloodline. You got to beat Producer Hunter in his Riddle Challenge. He's got tickets to that show. It's very simple. You open up the iHeartRadio app, you tap that red microphone icon in the upper right-hand corner. Just issue a challenge to Producer Hunter. Talk a little trash. I love that, but we'll give you a riddle, and if you answer before Producer Hunter, you win the tickets. That's coming up 8 o'clock hour. 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
2: Emoji responses. You send me a nice thought out text or any kind of text, and I just give you a thumbs up. Does it annoy you?
3: It used to annoy me a ton when people did this to me, but now I'm kind of pro it. Yeah. I love it.
2: But why does it change for you?
3: Well, it depends on the text. If it's long, thought out, I really need to respond in a normal way. But if it's something quick, it's so easy for me just to click that thumbs up and just move on.
2: So I'm loaded, and I'm going to tell on myself here. Anyone that texts or communicates with me via text, if I send you an emoji response, and we'll just say thumbs up, for example.
3: Yeah.
2: It's a passive-aggressive thing that I'm annoyed with you.
3: Yeah, yeah.
2: So I innately don't like it because I know that's how I use it.
3: Yeah. For me, it's just like a, okay, sounds good, and then we can move on. I don't know.
2: Now, if I could thumbs up emails, that would save me a lot of heartache.
3: I know, right?
2: Yeah, I would do that. But I got to stop using the emoji for responses to text because I do think it's a passive-aggressive way of saying, yeah, I'm annoyed with you. Why didn't you give me this kind of response?
3: Yeah, I'm so interested to see what Cat Country's going to say.
2: Talk back of the day. Where do you stand on emoji responses? Open up the iHeartRadio app. Tap that red microphone icon in the upper right-hand corner. We'll throw you on the show. It's Graham in the Mornings on 96.9 The Cat.
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1: 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How are y'all doing this morning? 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And my name's Hunter Hoskins. I'm from London, North Carolina. And hope everybody's having a great day. 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

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We're calling the challenger right now. Your riddle coming up in two songs, Graham in the Mornings. It's hard to-

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What has four eyes but cannot see you? What has four eyes but cannot see you? Your answer coming up in three songs. It's Graham in the Mornings.

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1: All right, we got Hunter on the line. So Producer Hunter versus our caller Hunter, and we're playing for Muscadine Bloodline and Turnpike Troubadour passes.
2: Sounds great to me, man.
3: Hunter, I love your name, friend. I really do. You have an amazing name. Okay. It's an awesome name, but I got your talk back. I got your challenge, so I'm going to have to forget your name's Hunter. I'm going to have to like give you my own name, like Bob or something. That way I can beat you.
2: I got to call you Mark or something, man. I can't beat my own name.
3: Yes. I love it. Let's go.
1: Now, just a reminder, if you happen to follow the new Instagram page that we launched, it's our show page, Graham in the Mornings. We already put the answer to this riddle on there. So, Hunter, hopefully you follow us and you already know the answer to this.
2: I do not have Instagram.
1: Okay, no worries. I feel good about it. You're going to get this anyway. Producer Hunter's going down.
2: We hope so.
3: Also, I was wondering why you told me not to check the Instagram. Yeah, I was like, why would he tell me that?
1: Yeah, I'm loading the deck.
3: I did not check it, though.
1: Good. What has four eyes but can't see you? What has four eyes but cannot see you?
3: Ooh, four eyes but can't see you. Okay,
1: Turnpike Troubadour, Muscadine Bloodline tickets up for grabs.
3: My first thought was, what word has four eyes in it? But that's a lot of eyes for a word.
1: Hunter, what you thinking, buddy?
3: I don't know. I don't know what I'm thinking.
1: Not you, Mark.
2: I'd like to answer. Is it Mississippi?
1: It is Mississippi. Oh,
3: yes, a word with four eyes. That's it.
1: Hunter's going to Turnpike Troubadour and Muscadine Bloodline.
2: Awesome. I appreciate that.
3: That's so good. Oh, I wasn't even looking for a word.
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Caleb Williams overrated. Just kidding. He is very good. 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Plus, it's the home opener. Like football season. Let's go, home opener, Panthers. Come on. 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
3: Here's some good news for local families. Davidson College just announced that starting in 2027, many low and middle income families will be able to attend tuition free. So with college costs going up, they're just climbing and climbing, trending in the same direction, getting more expensive. It's a move that could save families tens of thousands of dollars and open the door for more students to get a degree without taking on that massive debt. So if you got kids or grandkids thinking about college, that's a pretty big deal right here in our own backyard. 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

0: 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And friendly reminder, you don't have to do it now. 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
1: 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This is Paula calling from Hickory. Would absolutely love to win me some Tim McGraw tickets.

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3: 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Weigh in on our daily topics of conversation. It's our talk back of the day. Responding to text messages via emojis, where do you stand on that? Because I kind of feel like it's passive-aggressive. I'm guilty of it, so I try not to do it. But what do you think?
4: Emoji response to a text message? That's okay. Responding with, hey, thanks! Exclamation point, that's passive-aggressive.

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1: I never miss Graham in the morning. Okay, maybe I did.
0: We say funny stuff all the time, tell great stories on Graham in the mornings. If you miss them, you can check them out on the Grahamcast.
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0: 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Now, on the way, we got Morgan Wallen, Tim McGraw, which we do have tickets for, and Megan Maloney. Do we have a Megan Maloney winner yet?
1: Breaking news.
0: Okay.
1: We do have a winner for our Megan Maloney Talkback Contest.
0: Now, that show was sold out or is sold out, so the only way they're getting in is if they won the tickets.
1: Yeah, and I got the winner right here. We might just call him up right now. Why not?
0: Let's go. If you entered into this Megan Maloney contest, keep your phone on you. We are calling you right now because we want to send you plus a friend to a very sold-out Megan Maloney show for free on us. It's 96.9.

0: 96.9 The Cat, Graham in the Mornings. We are hopping into Tim McGraw. All I want is a life, and all we want is for you to leave us a talk back so we can send you to see Tim McGraw for free anytime, but especially right now because we're getting ready to play him. But any time of day, does not matter when. 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

Banjo on 96.9 The Cat. That record is titled The Fall, which just reminds me that fall is right around the corner, and that means the Panthers football season is right around the corner. Coming up right around 9:35-ish, we've got this Panthers Ultimate Fan Experience for you to win. 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You and 3 of your friends are going to the home opener versus the Chicago Bears. Keep us locked. 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

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Starting at 10, I've got your favorite country music and just enough chaos to keep your workday real interesting.

101.9 The Cat, Graham of the Mornings. Hopping into Megan Maroney. Now, that show is coming up. We've got tickets to give away. We do have a winner. We've tried several times to reach he or she. We're going to try one more time, and coming up right after Megan, hopefully we're going to be delivering some good news to a member of Cat Country. Here's Beautiful Things.

0: 96.9 The Cat. We're looking for Julie.
1: This is Julie.
0: Julie, how are you doing today? This is Graham in the Mornings with producer Hunter.
1: Graham, why are you calling me for?
0: Because you're one of my favorite humans. What do you mean I can't call one of my favorite people?
1: Well, good morning. How's the coffee going?
0: Coffee is flowing. How about you?
1: I hope I've won some tickets.
0: I don't know. Producer Hunter, what, does that ring a bell?
2: It depends. Julie, I got a big question for you here. Are you busy next Tuesday?
0: Good question.
2: Let's say 7 o'clock. And would you be able to maybe travel up here to Charlotte to the Spectrum Center?
1: Absolutely. I think there's a big concert at the Spectrum Center.
0: Well, you are our Megan Maroney winner. We are sending you to the show for free.
1: Oh, my gosh. You have absolutely made my day. Do you hear me?
0: I do hear you. I love it. And you made our day. Thank you so much for supporting the station.
1: Thank you.
2: Julie, if you don't have pink clothes, I'd go buy some right now because there's going to be a lot of pink at that show.
0: Hey, true story, I'm wearing pink right now.
1: I have on pink socks.
0: There you go. We're twinsies.
1: We're twinsies, yes.
0: Have a great day.
1: Thank you.
0: Now, coming up, we got 4 tickets to the Carolina Panthers, Chicago Bears home opener here in Charlotte, 9:35, 9:37-ish. It's 96.9 The Cap. 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

96.9 The Cat. Got great news for concert goers. Ticketmaster is finally making the changes that I've been begging for years now. I'm going to give you details on how your concert experience just got a whole lot better via Ticketmaster, coming up in your top three after Ella Langley.

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2: Some much appreciated and much needed changes are going down at Ticketmaster right now. They are showing the full ticket price, including fees, before you check out. So no more getting excited about a ticket price and then seeing it jump $30 last second. That's coming to an end, which I am all for. That has always been one of my biggest knocks on Ticketmaster. It's like, hey, wait a minute. It's never the price that it says it is. So good on you, Ticketmaster. But I will say it's about time. Good news, bad news for Charlotte and our water outage. We got a ton of rain last night. We are still in a deficit when it comes to the drought, but every little bit helps, and last night did help. Charlotte is still asking customers to conserve water after a major water main break over the holiday weekend. Just what we needed, you know what I mean? The repair is done, but stage 2 water restrictions are still in place. So just be wary of it. And unfortunately, my run as a soccer fan over the last 4 weeks has been fun, and I am still kind of bummed, but the U.S. men's team lost last night in the World Cup to Belgium, marking my official hibernation for about 4 years till the next World Cup when it comes to soccer. Reminder, we are giving away Tim McGraw passes anytime, not just when you hear Tim McGraw, but anytime you want to open up the iHeartRadio app, tap that red microphone icon in the upper right-hand corner and leave us a talkback. You can win your way into that show. Just give us your name, where you're listening from, and remind us, hey, I want to go see Tim McGraw on 96.9 The Cat. 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

0: like it. I love it. We've got some more of it. Tim McGraw tickets, and Ricky knows what to do.
1: Hey, y'all. It's Ricky. I'm calling from Hickory, North Carolina, and I'm calling because you know what would make me smile? Seeing Tim McGraw live for free. I would just do anything for those tickets. That's pretty cool. He is an absolute legend.
0: Be like Ricky and get qualified to win Tim McGraw tickets. 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

What was so far away was Luke Combs' golf ball from the hole at par 5 on the golf course he was playing at in France. It was so bad, he didn't even write in number. He just put, "Pardon my French." Here's Luke Combs now, 96.9.

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0: 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We'll throw it on the show. It's Graham in the Mornings.

Because it was announced on the same day Taylor Swift got married, you may have missed it, but John Party is saying goodbye to his wife of 5 years, Summer. They made the announcement in a joint Instagram statement saying, "After much thought, we have made the difficult decision to end our marriage, but our daughters will remain our highest priority." 96.9 The Cat. Oui, oui.

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First, it was bears we're having to watch out for, and now turtles. I literally had to swerve. I know that's the wrong thing to do, just to avoid hitting a Ninja Turtle. 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

officially turned into my own mama. I am yelling at my kids every day now. Shut the door. You're letting all the cold air out. This heat wave, man, it is brutal. Stay cool out there. Drink water. Stay hydrated. 96.9 The Gap.

0: Pen pals. That is such a thing from the past. I used to get so excited when I would get a handwritten letter in the mail. It would make my day. And even more so now because it's such a rarity. 96.9 The Cat. I'm Sarah Lee. I don't think that's going to happen much anymore because it is getting so expensive to snail mail. Forever stamps go up again July 12th. From 78 to 82 cents. It may not sound like a lot, but it is. And at this rate, I think the save the date cards, baby shower invites, and graduation announcements may all just become one big group text. 96.9 The Cat.
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And it looks like Bailey Zimmerman can go back to New Mexico after allegedly destroying a hotel room. $16,000 worth of damage. He had a felony charge, but that has now been dropped. And I know he is so thankful for that. Here's Bailey Zimmerman, 96.9 The Cat.

Tim McGraw, the legend, is going to be at the Trulian Amphitheater next month. And if you want tickets to the show, well, we've got them, and you can win them right now. 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

60 minutes of commercial-free cat country continues with your favorites. We've got Megan Maroney and Kane Brown on the way. Here's Dustin Lynch and Jelly Roll, 96.9 The Cat.

favorite things to do in the summer as a kid was catch lightning bugs. And every time I see them, I still get really excited. And if you live in Mecklenburg County, there's a really cool, rare blue ghost firefly that has been spotted. So keep your eyes open. 96.9 The Cat. That's

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Pringles, they're releasing limited edition hot dog buns in three of their fan favorite chip flavors, which is sour cream and onion, barbecue, and honey mustard. That means you really don't need to buy chips if the hot dog bun already tastes like the chip. 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

0: hate that Team USA had to move on. We took a hard loss last night to Belgium, so we're out of the World Cup. 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

A big moment happened in my house last night. 96.9 The Cat. My youngest son, Zion, is 7. He lost his very first front top tooth, and he was so excited. He woke up this morning to tooth fairy money, and I asked him, what are you going to spend it on? What are you going to do with the money? He said, I want to buy land to grow a bigger garden. I said, we may need to save up for a long time for that, son, but I like the way you think. 96.9 The Cat. 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
0: 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It's Graham in the Mornings, 7:30 Cat Fight. I got

turning 50 next week, and he's throwing a massive birthday party. And he's been joking around saying that Blake Shelton is not invited. He said he sent Blake a save the date card for the birthday party without actually putting the date on there. But something tells me Blake Shelton's going to figure it out and show up. 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

wedding dress etiquette. I've always been told there is one rule. As a guest, you don't wear the color white. 96.9 The Cat, I'm Sarah Lee. This is a respect thing towards the bride. Well, Swifties are losing their minds because one of Taylor's dancers wore a dress that looks really close to white. Now, according to the dancer, it was a pink champagne dress. It may be champagne pink, but it looks like a wedding dress to me. And a lot of Swifties said this was disrespectful, while other people were saying, it's 2026 and nobody can outshine Taylor Swift at her own wedding, no matter what color of dress you wear. I want to hear your thoughts on this. Leave a message on our iHeartRadio app. Just hold down the red talkback mic, 96.9 The Cat.

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1: Six point nine, The Cat.

just has fans going crazy. He announced on Instagram that he is going on a Blame It All on My Roots Arena tour. Now, the first tour stop is in Indianapolis. That's the only date that's been announced so far, but fingers crossed he comes here. 96.9 The Cat. I've been

Someone chopped down two flock cameras in Pageland. That's one way to say I don't like being watched, but the police are now asking for the public's help with any information you may have. Who cut down the flock cameras? 96.9 The Cat.

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I've got good news for you if you live in Monroe. 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
1: Charlotte is installing red light cameras at some of the most dangerous intersections, so stop at those yellow lights. 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I'm a new

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1: Hey, it's the twins from Charlotte trying to go see Tim McGraw. We love y'all.
0: The twins and Tim McGraw. You're in there. Good luck. Anytime you hear a

What y'all doing? It's Eddie Fox on 96.9 The Cat. So Pringles will be selling flavored hot dog buns in Pringles cans. Ain't a joke. Limited edition stunt to celebrate National Hot Dog Day, which is next Wednesday.

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1: 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My name is Stephanie from Salisbury, North Carolina. I would love to be a winner of the Tim McGraw tickets. I've never seen him in concert, and I think that would be a great show. Hope I win. Have a great day.
0: Enjoy it. Good luck. That's how you get her done.

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Chevy Silverado, new Bailey Zimmerman on 96.9 The Cat. Charlotte's number one for new country. Hey, Teddy Fox got a story about this little fella, 11-year-old. He just put on his swimming goggles and went about 70 life. Your real good, feel good story coming up after Miss Ella Langley.

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0: An 11-year-old boy from Kentucky jumped into action after spotting an unconscious man at the bottom of an apartment pool. His name is Avery Woolery, and when he saw the man, he dove underwater and pulled him up to the surface and saved him. Here's Avery and his dad telling a story.
6: Someone's got to do something. No one was doing anything, so I put on my goggles. I went underwater. I grabbed him up. I just felt really bad because there is no way that I was going to let another man die today. He's a human being. He should be treated as such.
7: I'm proud of him. Somebody, when I was walking up here, said, thank you. You taught him how to swim.
0: He put his goggles on and went to doing a hero's work. That is definitely a real good feel-good.

0: 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This is Shane from Shelby, North Carolina. Man, I need those Tim McGraw tickets. That would be an absolutely amazing concert to take someone to. He is absolutely amazing. Come on, Cat. Hook me up.
1: We got you there, brother. Good luck.

0: 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I need some good news.
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0: 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We'll throw it on the show. It's Graham in the Mornings.

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0: We love you right back. Anytime you hear Tim, that's how you do it. I've been

Lord, this might be one of the craziest weddings I've ever heard about. And it all started over meatballs. Hang on, meet your DA of the day after Luke Combs on 96.9 The Cat.

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1: Boy, a wild ride. Police in Wisconsin say a wedding reception went off the rails after a groomsman was spotted eating meatballs with his bare hands. According to investigators, guests told him to grab a plate instead. That led to an argument, then a punch, then a full-blown fight, and some other guy shot two people. They're okay. Sounds like he was defending the meatball guy's honor, though. Here's where it gets even crazier. The bride reportedly chased the shooter down, grabbed his key fob, and stopped him from driving away. Then the suspect took off on foot. Police say they're still looking for the man. I mean, everybody there knows who he is, but I'm sure they'll catch him. He's definitely going to be the Tuesday DA of the day.

0: 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Melissa from Mount Holly, we just fired up 96 minutes of nonstop cat country just for you, honey.
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Brooks is back, baby. Garth Brooks announcing the big tour. Blame It All on My Roots Arena Tour fires up August 21st in Indianapolis. That's the only dates that we have so far. Two nights there. If he comes anywhere around here, you know the cat is going to see him.

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Taylor Swift on 96.9 The Cat took Ellie Lynn to see her very first movie, Toy Story 5, last week on vacation. Blew her mind. She was in love with every bit of it and sat there.

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So if you're not rich enough for a snow room, how about a luxury tracksuit that's air conditioned? Debuted at a fashion show in Paris, but it looks like you're wearing an inflatable black trash bag. And no word on how much they set you back.

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0: 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He's talking about ruining vacation in four words. Yesterday, got this talk back from Johnny after the broadcast.
1: Hotel, overbooked, reservation, canceled. Ruined before it even started.
0: 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John Mayer, Lanny Wilson, all right.

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0: 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My name is Stephanie from Salisbury, North Carolina. I would love to be a winner of the Tim McGraw tickets. I've never seen him in concert, and I think that would be a great show. Hope I win. Have a great day.
1: Thank y'all. You too. Good luck. 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
1: Okay, I got one for you.
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0: How hot is it?
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0: That's hot.
1: Oh, my goodness. I just said that out loud.
0: That's

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1: I'd love to win those Tim McGraw tickets. I've never been to see him in concert. Would love to go. Thanks for all you do at Cat Country. This is Sharon from Charlotte. Put me in the running, and I hope you have a great day.
0: Thank you. I can hear

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0: 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We'll throw it on the show. It's

It's Graham Bunn, Carolina born, Carolina raised. So you know I keep 96.9 The Cat locked in. 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

0: 96.9 The Cat, came up with Lebo's. Trying to get you in the Tim McGraw Show. 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
1: This is Caitlin calling in from Gastonia. I'm trying to win those Tim McGraw tickets. I would absolutely love to go see him in concert. Hope you all have a great week.
0: You too, honey. 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

96.9, The Cat, even though Be Her has topped the charts and I Can't Love You Anymore is almost there. 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Crazy.

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1: 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I'm like, I'm not that short. Come on.
0: I get you're nicer than I thought you'd be.
1: Yeah, that's crazy.
0: What's your backhanded compliments and how do you handle it? 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
1: 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More with Cole Swindell on the way. So he talks about this is the best time of his life. 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
2: It's funny, and you just alluded to you never wanted to live longer than now. I'm assuming because of your daughter.
3: Yeah.
2: I think now about that as far as like, man, everything that I would do prior, if I said something stupid, if I embarrassed myself, who cares? But now that stuff lives, and I don't want her to be 15 or 27 and go, oh, that's humiliating.
3: Yeah. I mean, that is, it's crazy the things you think about, and especially I feel like when you just have a creative brain anyway, it's just you already think about things differently. But then when you're about to be a dad and this comes along, it really, you know, that's one of the, I've had several of those moments where I'm like, man, my whole career, I feel like I've been chasing this dream and trying to make a name for myself. And all of a sudden, I don't know, you look at her and I don't think about anything else. It's like, I want to be her dad and I want to be a good one. And that is, you know, not that I've always tried to keep a good perspective on things, but man, there's just nothing like this kind of responsibility and these kind of things. You think about the future and how fast time goes, and that's all you hear, you know, and next thing you know, 11 months.
2: Next thing you know.
3: That's exactly
2: 11 months. Yeah.
3: That's exactly how it is. And it's funny, you know, songs like that. I've always loved that song. One of the best songs written in years, you know, I love it. And, but you know, really wasn't living that. And now it really is. It's crazy to, I feel like I've had songs that people didn't relate to and then did later. And now you just, I'm about to be 43 years old and I'm still, you know, finding songs I heard years ago that now I'm relating to. It's crazy how life happens.